0: Hello, nice to meet you.
1: The village is a core part of the concept because while we have the session rooms around the corridor, the meeting theme is innovating at scale. But technology is only one part of innovation. The other part is really the human connections. So here we create the space where innovators can meet CEOs, where Chinese participants can meet foreigners, where public figures can meet with representatives from civil societies. And what we try to do is really, it's a big space if it's empty, but to create an environment that fosters innovation, while at the same time is intimate, is private, but is still open, welcoming, and warm. That's also how we choose the colors. You'll see here we have this blue color, which is very calming. Then we have the green color inside. So we work with different textures. Also, if you touch the material, they are very warm. It's a pleasure to sit in those benches.
2: This is one of the most beautiful spaces.
0: Wow.
2: I'm coming from Switzerland, so I'm not used to see the sea.
0: Ah.
2: But here we really have natural daylight. It feels warm. It's an intimate atmosphere. But at the same time, looking out, you see the local people who are just rehearsing for the cultural soiree. So it makes you feel at the same time part of the city.
1: We wanted to create a wow effect already in the beginning, so we have autonomous shuttle buses between the official participant and the venue. As I mentioned, an event at the end lives for and by the people who are attending it. And that's why we created everywhere spaces to sit, because this should really facilitate impromptu meetings. If someone sees another person here in the corridor, they can sit down, they can explore ideas, and they really can engage with each other. One special feature for the meetings that we have in China are the hubs. These are very small session rooms, up to 30 people, and they're more like a conversation rather than just a presentation, because we have over 200 innovators this year at the annual meeting of the new champions. And with that kind of format, we really enable that participants can engage with experts. And it was so successful in China last year in Tianjin, but also the year before here in Dalian, that we actually brought that concept to Davos this year for the first time. So we created two of those hubs also in Davos. But as you can see, it's innovation flows in all directions. We have things that we bring from Davos to China, and on the other hand, we also bring things created for China to Davos.
3: 关注我们，我们将会在大连为您带来关于2026新领军者年会的最新消息。